into the night, my V8 screams like sin. Flames shoot out the sides, yeah, the show begins. You think you're riding fast, I hit your speed for lunch. 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

0: 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We've lost dancing. 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If I can live through this next 6 months,
1: we've lost dancing.
0: Day by day,
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0: If I can live through this,
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1: You know I love you. I love you. Girl, I don't care if you don't want me.